0: The Bastille Orchestra with the Suite Number 2 of Incidental Music by composer Georges Bizet from the play L'Arlésienne, or The Girl from Arles. Thanks for making us a part of your evening here on BTPM Classical. I'm Genevieve Randall. Still to come, we'll be hearing a trio that named themselves after a mountain in Greece.
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Short piece there, The Flight of the Bumblebee. Sometimes you feel about like that piece, am I right? Especially when you've got a number of things going on. Isida Kane Mason and her sister, Konya Kane Mason, performing together The Flight of the Bumblebee here on BTPM Classical. Hope that one brought you a little joy here this evening as we head into another piece next. This is a chamber work by Mozart, his piano trio in B flat. We'll hear it from an ensemble called Trio Parnassus.

Trio Parnassus with a piece by Mozart, his piano trio in B-flat major, here on BTPM Classical, a service of Buffalo, Toronto Public Media. I'm Genevieve Randall. Glad you're listening tonight. If you need another way to listen, like by streaming the service, one of those ways is with a smart speaker. Feels pretty powerful when you can get it right. Tell your smart speaker just to play BTPM Classical. One of Dvorak's favorite places to be was in nature, and we do have a piece by Dvorak next called In Nature's Realm, a concert overture. Here's the Prague Chamber Orchestra with Charles Mackaris conducting.

0: That's an overture called In Nature's Realm, music written by Antonín Dvořák, who really loved nature. It's said that he took a walk almost every day outside. The Prague Symphony Orchestra played that one. I have read that greens and soft blues are naturally relaxing to us when we look at them because of their association with nature. I wonder if Dvořák also felt that that music had some color. You're listening to BTPM Classical. We've got more music coming up here in the next hour. Also, you're listening on 94.5 if you're listening over the air. But a quick note that this fall, we will be moving. 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
0: I'm Genevieve Randall with you here tonight on BTPM Classical with a trumpet work next to accompany you. It's music by Henry Purcell with a suite for trumpet, played here by Frank Fezzichen with the Karitas Chamber Orchestra of Budapest.

A nice feature for the trumpet there in music by Henry Purcell. The trumpeter you heard was Frank Fezzichen, starting off this hour here on BTPM Classical. Thanks for listening to this member-supported station, and thanks to members for supporting the station. We've got Jupiter, the Bringer of Jollity, next from The Planets by Gustav Holst in a performance from the Chicago Symphony Orchestra. Something else that brings you joy is the morning toast. 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

0: the amazing brass section and, let's be honest, woodwind section there in the Chicago Symphony Orchestra. They played a movement there from the Holst, The Planets. That was Jupiter, the Bringer of Jollity. I'm Genevieve Randall with you. Huge fan of that piece, if you can't tell. Thanks for listening to BTPM Classical. Something a little bit different, relaxing, moody, and by a current composer coming up here in a moment. We'll hear La Pietà with Angèle Dubeau playing a piece titled Experience by the composer Ludovico Einaudi.
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Ludovico Einaudi's music, a piece titled Experience, here tonight on BTPM Classical. That was La Pietà with Angèle Dubois, a Canadian-based ensemble, and all women in that ensemble. Glad to have you with us on BTPM Classical, bringing you the world's greatest music here tonight. We'll feature Gil Shaham coming up, joined by Göran Zulcher, playing a violin sonata by Franz Schubert. You can also listen to BTPM Classical by streaming, by the way. If you're getting in the car later to go run a quick errand or to go home from the coffee shop that you're at, you can listen on your car audio system through your phone by using Bluetooth and, of course, the free BTPM Listen app.

violinist Gil Shaham and guitarist Yaron Zolscher performing music by Franz Schubert there. That's the Violin Sonata No. 1 in D major. Next, here on BTPM Classical, composer Edward Elgar once dedicated music to the composer we've got next. So did Jean Sibelius, by the way. That composer was Granville Bantock, who loved a deep dive into cultures that weren't his own. His exploration, for example, into Celtic culture prompted Bantock to score his Celtic symphony with 6 harps. At most, you're used to seeing 2 if you've got a really huge orchestration of a piece. Let's see if we hear all 6 of them here with the Royal Philharmonic Orchestra playing Granville Bantock's Celtic Symphony.

0: The Celtic Symphony by composer Granville Bantock. That was the Royal Philharmonic Orchestra with conductor Vernon Handley. I'm Genevieve Randall. So nice to have you with us on BTPM Classical. We've got a Vidor piano concerto just ahead. Richie English joins you on BTPM Classical's Late Night next from the piano bench.
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4: Welcome, ladies and gentlemen, to From the Piano Bench. I'm your host, Richie English, delighted to be here with you this Wednesday evening here on BTPM Classical as we celebrate some of the world's great piano masterworks. And tonight we have a night of French composers. We are going to start out with a lesser-known French composer who is remembered primarily for his organ music. That is Charles-Marie Vidor. We're going to hear his Piano Concerto No. 1. Again, his organ works are what has sort of taken precedence in his repertoire, but this piece shows a different side of the composer. It is highly romantic, highly virtuosic, orchestrally colorful, filled with his big sweeping melodies. And we're going to hear the BBC National Orchestra of Wales with Thierry Fisher conducting and Marcus Becker as our piano soloist.

You know, an interesting thing about that piece is that you can hear that he was a composer for organ in the way that he scored for piano with those big spread out chords. It's fantastic writing for piano, but one can tell that he was definitely an organist. That was Charles-Marie Vidor. We heard his Piano Concerto No. 1 performed by the BBC National Orchestra of Wales with Thierry Fisher conducting and Marcus Becker as our piano soloist. We move now to music by Benjamin Godard. We're going to hear his Piano Concerto No. 2. This composer had quite a gift for writing memorable melodies, as is displayed in this concerto, the Piano Concerto No. 2, which is one of the most compelling in his entire repertoire. There are lots of pianistic fireworks in this piece that alternate between these song-like passages, and it happens pretty effortlessly. It's a romantic period pastiche of the highest order. And toward that end, we're going to hear the specialist of this kind of music. That is Howard Shelley conducting the Tasmanian Symphony Orchestra with Howard Shelley at the piano bench.

0: Well, I told you he had a gift for melody, and you can really hear it there at the very end as well. That big sweeping melody that takes us to the end. That was the Piano Concerto No. 2 by Benjamin Godard. We heard the Tasmanian Symphony Orchestra led by Howard Shelley, with Howard Shelley himself as the piano soloist here on From the Piano Bench. Don't go away. We have two more masterworks straight ahead.
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0: Welcome back, ladies and gentlemen, to From the Piano Bench. I'm your host, Richie English, delighted to be here with you this Wednesday evening here on BTPM Classical as we celebrate some of the world's great piano masterworks. And we move now to music by Camille Saint-Saëns. We're going to hear his Piano Concerto No. 4 in C minor, Opus 44. This is a wonderful piece of music. It's my personal favorite out of all of his piano concertos. And this piece just features everything that one loves about Saint-Saëns. It's got his sort of neoclassical slash romantic piano writing through and through. We will hear the Royal Philharmonic Orchestra led by André Previn with Jean-Philippe Collard as our piano soloist.

No matter how virtuosic it gets, there's always this wonderful lightness of touch in the work of Camille Saint-Saëns, as we heard in the Piano Concerto No. 4 in C minor, Opus 44. That was performed by the Royal Philharmonic Orchestra with André Previn as our conductor and Jean-Philippe Collard as our piano soloist here on From the Piano Bench. And our final piece for this evening is by that great Frenchman, Maurice Ravel. We're going to hear one of the greatest piano concertos of his era, the Piano Concerto in G major. This is just a wistful, colorful piece of Ravel's that demonstrates the composer at the height of his powers. We will hear the London Symphony Orchestra led by Claudio Abbado with Marta Argerich as our piano soloist.

Well, in Ravel's music, there is always this evocatively scored orchestral part that in his concertos fuses with the solo instrument. And that is why I personally love the piano concerto in G major. We heard the London Symphony Orchestra in that performance, led by Claudio Abbado, with the marvelous Marta Argerich as our piano soloist here on From the Piano Bench. I'm your host, Richie English. It has been a delight to share this Wednesday evening here alongside each and every one of you on BTPM Classical. Don't go away, we have more Masterworks straight ahead. But for now, this is your friend Richie English signing off and wishing each and every one of you good night and good luck.

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2: Don't even think of getting on the 33. Hold it there, Mr. Strauss. I'm going to wait on you. Sorry about that. Yeah, we've got a backup on the 33 inbound, and that's because of an accident. So it's actually closed in all lanes from Eggert Road on. Quite the backup. So an alternate route coming into the city if you're used to coming in on the 33, at least for now. But we'll keep you posted on that. Well, good morning. I'm Mark Swartz. Did you see the moon? It's a beautiful buck moon, full moon this morning. You've got about another hour to view it before it sets. And we'll see plenty of sunshine today. Got high in the low 80s, upper 70s, that range. Right now we're in the low to mid 60s, so it should be nice. Village Swallows Waltz by Joseph Strauss, the music to start us off this morning. Here's the Vienna Philharmonic Orchestra.

The Village Swallows Waltzes from 1864 by Josef Strauss. Billy Baskowski there with the Vienna Philharmonic, BTPM Classical. It's 6:09. Thanks for tuning in this morning, listening your morning music here. And when you're ready for a social media break, we're on TikTok, we're on Facebook. Just do a search for BTPM Classical. Heinz Holliger, the oboist here, and I Musici 2 with the Oboe Concerto in C minor by Domenico Cimarosa.

0: Imuzici with Heinz Holliger, the oboist. Oboe Concerto in C minor by Domenico Cimarosa on BTPM Classical. 6:20, I'm Mark Swartz. Well, we just got the all clear. They cleared away that accident on the 33 a few minutes ago, and it's clear sailing now on the inbound 33, so that's good news. And we've got some clear skies and a little bit of time left to catch that full moon before it sets at 6:55. And even if you miss that, it will be a good day because it will be mostly sunny all day with a high near 80, a little bit cooler in the southern tier. Mostly clear overnight, upper 50s to low 60s, sunny tomorrow again, low to mid 80s. It's 59 in Jamestown, 19 Celsius in Toronto, 65 Fahrenheit in Buffalo.
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Have Mercy on Me, O Lord God, by Johann Sebastian Bach. Yo-Yo Ma, the cellist, with Chris Thiele on mandolin and Edgar Meyer on double bass, BTPM classical. Good morning, I'm Mark Swartz. You know the feeling, your first days or weeks on the new job, and you kind of feel a little foolish, asking quote-unquote stupid questions, screwing up because it's not done that way. Well, we all go through it. And it won't be long before you'll be appreciated for who you are, the talents that you have. And so it was with Parsifal. He was an innocent, ignorant outsider who didn't understand the Grail world's rituals, symbols, and moral expectations. And in Richard Wagner's drama, Parsifal, that foolishness is also part of the prophecy. The pure fool is the one who will ultimately heal Amfortas's wound. Here's the prelude to Act 1 of Parsifal. It's performed here by the Bavarian Radio Symphony Orchestra.

0: Jeffrey Tate with the Bavarian Radio Symphony Orchestra. The prelude to Act One of Parsifal by Richard Wagner on BTPM Classical. I'm Mark Swartz. It's 6:39. If you're viewing the horizon, maybe watching the sun, no, rather the moon setting. Beautiful full moon overnight. And beautiful full sun during the day today. We're in the mid-60s right now, a little cooler in the southern tier, 19 Celsius in Toronto, heading up to a high near 80 and cooler in the southern tier.
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Very nice. Evgeny Sudbin playing the keyboard sonata in A by Domenico Scarlatti on BTPM Classical. We're about 15 away from our morning toast, the daily celebration, 7 o'clock this morning. You've heard we'll be switching to 88.7 on FM. That will happen sometime in the fall. But remember, we're always streaming. On your smart speaker, for example, just tell it to play BTPM Classical. We have a clarinetist up next, Sharon Kam, along with Gregor Buhl and the Symphonia Varsovia. This is the Concerto for Clarinet and Orchestra by Julius Rietz.

0: Lovely little overture by Thomas Arne, his fifth overture, played there by Collegium Musicum 90 with Simon Standage conducting on BTPM Classical. Good morning, I'm Mark Swartz, our morning toast right after the break. And a lovely morning, mostly sunny, highs in the low 80s, upper 70s, depending on where you are, mostly clear overnight, upper 50s, low 60s, and tomorrow sunshine with highs in the low to mid 80s. Right now, Toronto at 19 Celsius, 58 Fahrenheit in Jamestown, and 65 in Buffalo.
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0: Morning toast time. Today is National Climb a Mountain Day. It's a motivational observance that encourages us to tackle obstacles, move personal mountains, and take on a challenge, often by hiking or climbing something meaningful to you. For our toast to National Climb a Mountain Day, we're going to start with In the Hall of Mountain King, and then Climb Every Mountain.

Eileen Farrell singing with the Cincinnati Pops. Richard Rodgers, Climb Every Mountain from the Sound of Music. And before that, from Peer Gynt by Edvard Grieg, In the Hall of the Mountain King. That was the New York Philharmonic. Mountain music for National Climb a Mountain Day. Our morning toast on BTPM Classical. 7:07, I'm Mark Swartz. Our year-long celebration continues. Our first 50 years we're celebrating, and we'd like to get you involved by giving us a testimonial. Leave a voicemail message at 716-273-0870. Let us know your favorite BTPM classical memory. That's again, 716-273-0870. All right. 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Here's the London Mozart Players.

Late 18th century music by Josef Myslivicek, Symphony in F. Matthias Bamert with the London Mozart Players there on BTPM Classical. 7:18, I'm Mark Swartz. A pleasant morning. We're in the mid-60s, a little cooler in the southern tier, 19 Celsius in Toronto, and a mostly sunny one today, reaching up near 80 degrees today, cooler in the southern tier. Off from school request, that happens every Monday through Friday, 7:30. 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And taking us up to that, the Suite Romantica, Adriatic Night, the movement from that by Franco Alfano. Here's the Milan Symphony Orchestra.

0: 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Good morning, I'm Mark Swartz. Our Off From School request is next.
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0: Hey, remember lying in the grass with a friend when you were a kid? You look up at the clouds. Oh, there's a dinosaur head. I see a ship. And sometimes you could see your friend's shape, sometimes not. A lot of fun. And music. One person gets an image or a thought from a piece of music, and another sees something else. Well, Daniel in Amherst has requested Johann Hummel's Trumpet Concerto in E, and he says it reminds him of analog TV. See what it reminds you of. Here's the first movement.

Raymond Leppard with the English Chamber Orchestra and trumpeter Wynton Marsalis. First movement from the Trumpet Concerto in E by Johann Hummel on BTPM Classical. Off to school request, off from school request, as the case may be. That's from Daniel in Amherst. Thank you, Daniel, for that. And we'd like to play something for you, too. 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Lows overnight, upper 50s to low 60s, and sunshine again tomorrow, low to mid 80s. Right now in the mid 60s in Buffalo, and just about 60 in Jamestown, 19 Celsius in Toronto. Little J.S. Bach now.

Prelude from the solo violin Partita No. 3 by Johann Sebastian Bach. Jason Vio playing it for us on BTPM Classical. 7:46 now the time. Do you have a favorite movie music composer? John Williams at the top of the list for many. And there's other greats out there like Hans Zimmer, Ennio Morricone, Howard Shore. How about Rachel Portman? I was doing some digging about her and surprised at how many films she's written music for. Over 100. 1997, she became the first female composer to win an Academy Award for Best Original Score. That was for the movie Emma. Right now, we have a suite of music from Rachel Portman films, including Emma, also Cider House Rules, Chocolat, The Emperor's New Clothes, Never Let Me Go, and Bel Ami. Here it is.

0: on VTPM Classical, a suite of music from films that Rachel Portman wrote the music for. Royal Philharmonic Orchestra performing there under the direction of Nick Rain. Well, good morning. I'm Mark Swartz. Mid to upper 60s with sunshine around town. A little cooler in the southern tier and 20 Celsius in Toronto. And a mostly sunny day all day. Highs near 80. A little cooler in the southern tier. Beethoven's music in about 8 minutes. And right after the break, Handel.
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The delightful Concerto Grosso in D by George Handel, Christopher Hogwood with the Handel and Haydn Society on BTPM Classical. It's 8:07, I'm Mark Swartz, Joanne's Classical Corner, 8:30 this morning. But we're switching things up. Starting next week, Joanne's Classical Corner will be on at 9:30 in the morning and 6:30 in the evening. And the Oasis, that's moving too. That'll move to 6 p.m. So changes starting next week. Next week, Joanne's Classical Corner, 9:30 in the morning. Here's the Rondo in G by Beethoven, Ronald Brautigam performing here.

Ronald Brautigam with Beethoven's Rondo in G on BTPM Classical. And now for something completely different. Little drama here. Charge of the Batmobile. The music of Danny Elfman.

The Symphonia of London with The Charge of the Batmobile by Danny Elfman on BTPM Classical. I'm Mark Swartz. It's 8:19, a mostly sunny one. Good looking. High near 80, a little cooler in the southern tier today. A mostly clear overnight with lows in the upper 50s to low 60s. Sunshine again tomorrow, getting up even warmer, low to mid 80s. Right now, Toronto at 20 Celsius, 62 Fahrenheit in Jamestown and 68 in Buffalo. Joanne's Classical Corner about 10 minutes away. That's our conversation with Joanne Folletta from the Buffalo Philharmonic, 8:30 this morning. Right now, Peter Whalen playing bassoon with La Serenissima, a Vivaldi bassoon concerto.

0: Peter Whalen playing the bassoon with Adrian Chandler and La Serenissima, Bassoon Concerto by Antonio Vivaldi on BTPM Classical. And Joanne's Classical Corner is next.
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0: Welcome to Joanne's Classical Corner. I'm Mark Swartz, and Joanne Folletta from the Buffalo Philharmonic is here.
4: What the world needs now is love, sweet love.
0: And that is true, now more than ever, certainly as much as ever, right, Joanne?
5: Mark, you couldn't have picked a better piece. Yes, we need it. And yes, maybe today reminds us of that, especially because today is International Friendship Day. International Day of Friendship was designated by the United Nations General Assembly. On July 30th, we step back and are thankful for these relationships worldwide as they promote and encourage peace, happiness, and unity. The UN encourages governments and community groups, all other organizations, to coordinate activities and celebrate the friendships that we need and keep close to us. Many events focus on reconciliation, bridging understanding and consensus, and finding comfort in the friendships that we have. It was proclaimed in 2011 by the UN General Assembly with the idea that friendship between peoples and countries can inspire peace efforts. Music can help promote international understanding and respect. We hope for that every time we play, that we are bringing people together. And there's a very wonderful piece by Georges Bizet called The Friendship Duet that I wanted to play today. Now, this is from his opera, The Pearl Fishers. In The Pearl Fishers, Zorga and Nadir are very close friends, but they both fall in love with the same woman.
0: Oh.
5: And Nadir decides that he will go away and leave the village so that his friend can be with the woman he loves. And then he comes back a year later, and they are so happy to see each other and to celebrate their friendship. And Zorga sings in French, "It's you that finally I get to see." It's the most beautiful moment from Bizet's Pearl Fishers, The Friendship Duet. And let's all try and be a little especially conscious of those friendships that we have and the friendships that we can make that will be so important.

Charles Dutoit and the Montreal Symphony Orchestra with tenor Gregory Cross and baritone Gino Calico. That was the Friendship Duet by George Bizet from the Pearl Fishers, and that's for International Friendship Day, which we heard all about on Joanne's Classical Corner with Joanne Folletta from the BPO. Hear the replay of the program at 5:30 this afternoon. A reminder that Joanne's Classical Corner moves to a new time starting next week, 9:30 in the morning and 6:30 in the evening. It's now 8:40 BTPM Classical. We're in the mid to upper 60s, close to 70 near in Buffalo, 21 Celsius in Toronto, and a mostly sunny, very nice day, high near 80 today, a little cooler in the southern tier. And some Telemann now.

Rainer Kussmaul with the Berlin Baroque Soloists and the two great flutists, Jacques Zun and Emmanuel Paoud. Concerto for two flutes in A minor by Telemann, BTPM Classical. We're about 10 away from our Mozart block at 9 o'clock. And a reminder that we will be switching to 88.7 in the fall on FM. But no matter where we are on FM, you can always stream us. 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

0: Andre Previn with London Symphony Orchestra, The Wasps Overture by Rayfon Williams on BTPM Classical, 1909 work. Big one at one today, it's the Symphony No. 2 by Jean Sibelius. Marty Wimmer will have that, and we'll have the Mozart block next.
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2: Mark Swartz here. Good morning. Well, how are you getting along with your siblings? It seems that Wolfgang got along well with his older sister, Nannerl. In fact, the Mozart siblings were quite close, especially in childhood and during their touring years. Surviving letters show affection, teasing, and Wolfgang encouraging her musically. It's thought that the Piano Concerto No. 10 for two pianos was written by him for the two of them to play together. And today's Mozart block at 9 o'clock, kicking off the workday, is that very concerto, not played by siblings, however. This recording features Murray Pariah and Radu Lupu at the keyboards with the English Chamber Orchestra.

0: The English Chamber Orchestra with the two pianists, Murray Paraya and Radu Lupu. Piano Concerto No. 10 by Mozart, kicking off the workday, the Mozart block, at 9 o'clock on BTPM Classical. I'm Mark Swartz. Well, you may have heard, BTPM Classical is airing full Buffalo Philharmonic concerts every Tuesday night this summer, 7 o'clock. Host Peter Hall and Joanne Folletta chat before each concert. Check out the next one, Tuesday night, 7 o'clock.
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A Gloria, back from the 16th century, performed there by the Empire Brass with Rolf Smedvig on BTPM Classical. Well, I was looking into the life of this next composer, Samuel Coleridge Taylor, and like Mozart, he died in his 30s, 37. Mozart died at 35. And quite a few of the composers that we are blessed to have their music passed down to us died at a young age. Franz Schubert, 31. George Gershwin, 38. Felix Mendelssohn, 38, Chopin, 39. And you have to wonder what they would have given to the world had they lived longer. But back to the youthful Samuel Coleridge Taylor. Here are his four characteristic waltzes, written when he was about 24 years old.

Adrian Leeper with the RTE Concert Orchestra of Dublin on BTPM Classical. Four characteristic waltzes from 1899 by Samuel Coleridge Taylor. I'm Mark Swartz. You may have heard we're switching to 88.7 on FM. That'll happen sometime this fall. But no matter where we are on FM, you can always stream us. One of the ways you can stream us, Wi-Fi wireless speakers. We're in the tune-in section of your wireless app. Here's the Oslo Philharmonic now, the Othello Overture by Antonín Dvořák.

0: on BTPM, Classical with Maris Janssens and the Oslo Philharmonic Orchestra. Othello Overture by Antonin Dvorak. Well, good morning. I'm Mark Swartz. Coming up next hour, we have a focus year. We'll be checking out 1917. Also, we'll hear music by Michael Nyman, Frédéric Chopin, and more. And right after the break, it's Michael Haydn's Symphony No. 34.
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0: On BTPM Classical, Stephen Hoff with the Polonaise No. 7, Polonaise Fantaisie by Chopin. I'm Mark Swartz. You checked out our YouTube channel lately? Rolling through videos tracking Pat Kelly's bicycle trip from Buffalo to New York are there. Those are a hoot. Also, Compact Civics and Science and Marty Wimmer's Born on This Day videos in the Shorts tab there. 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We have a focus year coming up, 1917, we'll be looking at, right after music from A La Folie, which is right after this.
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Gilles Dubois with La Pieta, music from the movie A la Folie, the music of Michael Nyman on BTPM Classical. It's time for our focus year. We're looking at 1917, the year that T.E. Lawrence joined the forces of the Arabian Sheikh. He became known as Lawrence of Arabia. Suffragettes, the Silent Sentinels, they were the first to protest outside the White House. A silent parade, including 10,000 African Americans, marched in New York City to protest against lynching. The United States declared war on Germany, entering World War I in 1917. The 18th Amendment to the U.S. Constitution, authorizing prohibition of alcohol, that was approved by the U.S. Congress. And 1917 saw folks enjoying newly invented treats like moon pie and the Clark Bar. Births that year included John F. Kennedy, Ella Fitzgerald, and Dean Martin. Sheet music sales skyrocketed as Irving Berlin's smash hit, Alexander's Ragtime Band, turned syncopated rhythms into an international craze. And folks were also digging tunes like When Irish Eyes Are Smiling and Come Josephine in My Flying Machine. And our music focus is the 1917 composition by Zoltán Kodály, Hungarian Rondo, built from four Hungarian folk songs, and performed here by the Orpheus Chamber Orchestra.

0: BTPM Classical with the Orpheus Chamber Orchestra, Hungarian Rondo by Zoltán Kodály. I'm Mark Swartz. Marty Wimmer's coming up at 11. Marty has music by Johann Strauss Jr. to start things off. Well, you've heard that we're switching to 88.7. That's going to happen in the fall. But no matter where we are on FM, you can always stream us. 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

Alain Planès at the piano there with a Traffic Quintet. Music from the 2010 film The King's Speech, Alexander Desplat's music. Now it's Johann Christian Bach's music, a symphony in B-flat. Here's the Russian Chamber Orchestra on BTPM Classical.

It's BTPM Classical with Matthias Grunart and the Russian Chamber Orchestra, a symphony in B-flat by Johann Christian Bach. I'm Mark Swartz. Let's make way for Marty Wimmer. He's up next. Have a good Thursday.

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0: On BTPM Classical, we've just heard music by Johann Strauss Jr. That was Artist's Life, performed by the Vienna Philharmonic, led by Christian Thielemann. And with that, good morning. I'm Marty Wimmer, following Mark Swartz on this Thursday morning here at BTPM Classical. Well, we'll take a short break now, and then we'll hear music by one of our recently featured composers on the Born on This Day series, Percy Grainger.
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Walking Tune, music by Percy Grainger. Kenneth Montgomery led the Bournemouth Sinfonietta. Percy Grainger is one of the composers most recently featured on our Born on This Day video series found on the Buffalo Toronto Public Media YouTube channel. This is a series of videos that we're producing right here in-house for you about the lives and music and legacies of the great composers whose music we enjoy together. Percy Grainger's is particularly fun and interesting. It's one of my favorite ones. I hope you'll check it out and the entire series. Again, you can find the Born on This Day series on the Buffalo Toronto Public Media YouTube channel, also on our website, btpm.org/classical, and on our socials, on our Facebook page, and on TikTok at BT Public Media. I'm Marty Wimmer. Next, we have something classical for you here at BTPM Classical. Here is the Symphony No. 91 by Haydn. It has no nickname, just known as No. 91.

0: Music by Haydn. That was his Symphony No. 91 in E-flat, performed by the Orpheus Chamber Orchestra. And like Percy Grainger earlier this hour, Haydn is also featured on our Born on This Day video series. I'm Marty Wimmer. Debussy is next.
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Minuet from the Petite Suite by Debussy. Jean-Pascal Tourtellier led the Ulster Orchestra. Well, we have some important time changes to tell you about here at BTPM Classical. Joanne's Classical Corner will have new times starting August 3rd at 9:30 in the morning, right after the Mozart block, and at 6:30 in the evening, right after the Oasis. And the Oasis is moving to 6 o'clock. So that's Joanne's Classical Corner at 9:30 and 6:30, and the Oasis at 6 o'clock. And that all starts on August 3rd. I'm Marty Wimmer. Next, we have music by the 20th century English composer Malcolm Arnold. He died about 20 years ago in 2006. A vibrant composer, wrote such wonderful music. Here is his Clarinet Concerto No. 2, performed by Wolfgang Mayer on clarinet, working with the Bamberg Symphony Orchestra.

0: fun music by Malcolm Arnold, an English composer who lived until 2006. We've heard his Clarinet Concerto No. 2, performed by clarinetist Wolfgang Meyer and the Bamberg Symphony Orchestra. I'm Marty Wimmer. Time now for a short break, and then we'll begin the noon hour with Vaughan Williams.
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0: Good afternoon. Happy Thursday. I'm Marty Wimmer with you here on BTPM Classical. Well, if you were ever in the high school band or the high school orchestra, chances are you played at least a movement from the English Folk Song Suite by Ray Vaughan Williams. It's a brilliant work, both for wind ensemble and for orchestra. We're going to hear the orchestral version now with Adrian Bolt leading the London Symphony. This is the English Folk Song Suite by Ray Vaughan Williams.

Great music by RVW, Rayfon Williams. We've just heard his English Folk Song Suite, performed by the London Symphony, conducted by Vaughan Williams' very good friend, conductor Adrian Bolt. I'm Marty Wimmer. Well, next we have music by a composer who was very good friends with Mozart, at least some of the time, Josef Myslivicek. Here is a concertino for two horns and two flutes on BTPM Classical.

0: Concertino for two horns and two flutes by Josef Myslivicek, performed by Concerto Cologne. And you heard it right here on BTPM Classical. We'll take a short break now and then enjoy more great music.
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inspired music there by Ennio Morricone. He wrote it for the 1986 film The Mission. We've heard Gabriel's Oboe and The Falls, sort of a combination of European classical styles with South American influence. It's a great film, award-winning film, and beautiful music by Morricone. And that performance, we heard the Rome Sinfonietta with the conductor leading the ensemble featuring cellist Yo-Yo Ma. My name is Marty Wimmer. This is BTPM Classical on a Thursday. Well, we're going to hear a favorite now by Vivaldi. Here is his Mandolin Concerto in C, played on guitar by Pepe Romero.

0: guitarist Pepe Romero, and the ensemble I Musici performing a famous mandolin concerto in C by Vivaldi. I'm Marty Wimmer. I'll be with you today until 3 o'clock when Stratton Rawson comes in. Stratton is here from 3 until 6. Then from 6 until 10 tonight, it's Genevieve Randall. And then tonight on Late Night from 10 to midnight, it's Ed Simone. More music after this.
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March. Fun music from The Love for Three Oranges. Music by Prokofiev, performed by violinist Gil Shaham and pianist Akira Eguchi. Marty Wimmer with you on a Thursday here at BTPM Classical. Our big one is coming up at 1 o'clock, and to take us there, we're going to hear an underappreciated work, at least I think so, by Gabriel Fauré. This is called Fantasy for piano and orchestra, and in this performance we'll hear pianist Alicia de la Rocha working with the London Philharmonic, conducted by Rafael Frubik de Burgos.

0: Fantasy for Piano and Orchestra by Gabriel Fauré. We heard pianist Alicia de la Rocha and the London Philharmonic led by Raphael Frubeck de Burgos. I'm Marty Wimmer. The Big One at One is next.
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3: 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What will it be today? A major symphony? A brilliant concerto? Some other wonderful surprise? Let's find out. Here's host Marty Wimmer.
0: And today it's a major symphony, the Symphony No. 2 in D, Opus 43 by Sibelius. John Sibelius was a Finnish composer of the late Romantic early modern era. He is often regarded as Finland's finest composer, well known for his symphonies, tone poems, his big violin concerto, and of course, Finlandia. Sibelius lived from 1865 to 1957, passing just shy of his 92nd birthday. If your birthday is December 8th, you share it with Sibelius and Sammy Davis Jr. Sibelius wrote his Symphony No. 2 in the early 1900s, around 1902, right after he wrote Finlandia. It's in four movements, and we'll hear it performed today by the London Symphony, led by Colin Davis. It's the Symphony No. 2 by Sibelius, today's Big One at One on BTPM Classical. Enjoy.

0: A magnificent work. We've just heard the Symphony No. 2 in D, Opus 43 by Sibelius, performed by the London Symphony led by Colin Davis. It was today's Big One at One on BTPM Classical. I'm Marty Wimmer. 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Please join me tomorrow for another Big One at One. In fact, let's make it a plan. Tomorrow at 1.
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0: Well, we have music by Albinoni next. Here is an oboe concerto in B-flat.

0: Music by Tommaso Albinoni. We've heard an oboe concerto in B-flat performed by oboist Anthony Camden and the London Virtuosi. I'm Marty Wimmer. We'll take a short top of the hour break and then have another great hour of music here on BTPM Classical.
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0: Good afternoon. I'm Marty Wimmer with you on a Thursday here at BTPM Classical. Well, we're going to begin this hour with one of the greatest works ever written for piano four hands. It's the Fantasy for Piano Four Hands in F Minor, Deutsch Listing 940 by Schubert. This work has it all. It's deep, it's emotional, it's romantic, it is introspective, it's extroverted, it has it all. It's a masterpiece, and we're going to hear it performed by two amazing pianists, Murray Pariah and Radu Lupu. This is the Fantasy for Piano Four Hands in F Minor by Schubert on BTPM Classical.

0: On BTPM Classical, we've just heard one of the great works for piano four hands. That's two pianists sitting on the same bench playing the same keyboard. That was the Fantasy for Piano Four Hands in F Minor, Deutsche Listing 940 by Franz Schubert. The pianists were Murray Pariah and Radu Lupu. A masterpiece here on BTPM Classical. I'm Marty Wimmer. Time now for a short break and then more great music.
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Princess Mononoke by Hisaishi Jo, performed by Angel Dubois and La Pietà. Jo Hisaishi, or Hisaishi Jo, recently conducted the Toronto Symphony Orchestra. They played some of his music and some other things as well. Wonderful composer and conductor. And shout out to the TSO. They are presenting our BTPM classical blog these days. If you'd ever like to check that out, go to our website, btpm.org/classical. Thank you, Toronto Symphony Orchestra. I'm Marty Wimmer. Next, we have music by a composer who was also a brilliant cellist, Luigi Boccherini. Here is a cello concerto in D, played by Yo-Yo Ma.

0: Cello Concerto in D by Luigi Boccherini. We heard cellist Yo-Yo Ma and the Amsterdam Baroque Orchestra led by Ton Koopman. I'm Marty Wimmer. More music just ahead.
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0: Well, Stratton Rawson will be in at 3 here at BTPM Classical. I'm Marty Wimmer, and I have one more work to share with you today. We're going to hear incidental music now from The Merry Wives of Windsor, music by Arthur Sullivan of Gilbert and Sullivan fame.

0: music by Arthur Sullivan from Gilbert and Sullivan fame. We've heard incidental music from The Merry Wives of Windsor, performed by the RTE Concert Orchestra of Dublin, led by Andrew Penny, with mezzo-soprano Margaret MacDonald. Stratton Rawson is in next. I'm Marty Wimmer. I'll be back again tomorrow morning beginning at 11. Have a great Thursday night.
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starting us out this Thursday, the Name Day Overture in C by Beethoven. The Vienna Philharmonic Orchestra was led by Claudio Lombardo. Name Day Overture by Beethoven. Sometimes, too often in fact, I simply don't get it until it's too late. When it was explained to me that Beethoven's Name Day Overture was really a celebration of somebody's birthday, I was suspicious. Did Germans really call a birthday a name day? The reason I was confused was because, well, I was a heathen. Me, Stratton Crystal Samuelson, for a little less than a decade, a man who worked for the Catholic Diocese of Buffalo, was a heathen. I am still a heathen. I am unbaptized, so I have no name day. Which, I found out, is the date of your baptism. When you receive the name, your soul will be recognized come hereafter. Your birthday is the day you were actually born, a day when maybe, perhaps, you were nameless, or better yet, were yet unknown to the company of souls. So I am technically an outcast, unknown to the world of liturgical efficacy, of officious and magical forgiveness, and even of divine love, except, and this is a life-saving exception, I listen to the music I love, and Beethoven, for one, has provided this sinner with a host of name days to celebrate. Beethoven has baptized me. And so I wonder, what musician has baptized you into the joyous company of listeners?

starting us out this Thursday, the Name Day Overture in C by Beethoven. The Vienna Philharmonic Orchestra was led by Claudio Abbado. Name Day Overture by Beethoven. Sometimes, too often in fact, I simply don't get it until it's too late. When it was explained to me that Beethoven's Name Day Overture was really a celebration of somebody's birthday, I was suspicious. Did Germans really call a birthday a name day? The reason I was confused was because, well, I was a heathen. Me, Stratton Christensen Rawson, for a little less than a decade, the man who worked for the Catholic Diocese of Buffalo, was a heathen. I am still a heathen. I am unbaptized, so I have no name day. Which, I found out, is the date of your baptism. When you receive the name, your soul will be recognized. Come hereafter. Your birthday is the day you were actually born, a day when maybe, perhaps, you were nameless, or better yet, were yet unknown to the company of souls. So I am technically an outcast, unknown to the world of liturgical efficacy, of officious and magical forgiveness, and even of divine love, except, and this is a life-saving exception, I listen to the music I love, and Beethoven, for one, has provided this sinner with a host of name days to celebrate. Beethoven has baptized me. And so I wonder, what musician has baptized you into the joyous company of listeners?

The Unexpected Symphony No. 8 in G. Why? Because it was written by an English squire. An English squire who lived during the Regency period, John Marsh, who wanted more than anything else to write music, and he did. Most of it was burned by his surviving children, who could never stand the music. But some of it has survived, and we like it, don't you? The London Mozart Players liked it enough to play it for us this afternoon, Matthias Bamert conducting. Now, an unexpected piano concerto from Nikolai Rimsky-Korsakov.

0: a model of pianistic efficiency, the Piano Concerto in C sharp minor by Nikolai Rimsky-Korsakov. The Malaysian Philharmonic Orchestra was led by Keith Spackels. Noriko Ogawa was the piano soloist here at BTPM Classical.
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The favourite encore of the Simon Bolivar Youth Orchestra under the direction of Gustavo Dudamel, the Mambo from West Side Story by Leonard Bernstein. Well, this fall, Gustavo Dudamel becomes the music director of the New York Philharmonic that Leonard Bernstein led so well years ago. Here is the string quartet in D minor from the Opus 76 set by Franz Josef Haydn, a masterwork.

0: The String Quartet in D Minor, Opus 76, Number 2, by Franz Joseph Haydn. The Angelus Quartet played that music for us beautifully this Thursday.
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3: Doesn't matter where the Russian ends up, his soul is always a welter of romantic tunes, as Sergei Rachmaninoff proved in his Symphony No. 2.

The third movement, marked Adagio from the Symphony No. 2 by Sergei Rachmaninoff. The Detroit Symphony Orchestra was led by Paul Perret in that recorded performance here at BTPM Classical. Now, music of George Frederick Handel. Rachmaninoff and then Handel, we're cooking this afternoon. Here's the Concerto Grosso, Opus 6, No. 12.

0: The Concerto Grosso in B minor by George Friedrich Handel. The Guildhall String Ensemble was led by Paul Nicholson here at BTPM Classical.
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The old song of the birds that Pablo Casals believed was a Catalan folk song. He said it, and we heard Shekou Connor Mason, cellist, backed up by the cellist of the City of Birmingham Symphony Orchestra, playing it for us this afternoon. Now, music by Mozart, the Piano Sonata No. 10, played by Horowitz.

0: The Piano Sonata No. 10 in C by Wolfgang Amadeus Mozart. Playing it for us this afternoon, Vladimir Horowitz played it in front of an audience who we allowed just an instant of appreciation.
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polka helping us get over that last edge before we head home with the work. That polka of Die Bayadere by Johann Strauss Jr. The Vienna Philharmonic Orchestra was led by Christian Thielemann in that performance here at BTPM Classical. Now a work, an overture, concert overture, I believe, called The Bride of Messina by Ferdinand Ries.

Now, whatever the tale of the Bride of Messina is, it's not a happy one. If that overture is anything like the story, not a happy one at all, but very powerful. The music by Ferdinand Ries, played for us by the WDR Symphony of Cologne. Howard Griffiths on the podium here at BTPM Classical.

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0: closing the Oasis this Thursday afternoon, Jesus Erbarma Dicht by Claude Vivier, Musica Intimate, the ensemble that sang that for us. I found it so beautiful. I just had to include it with the Oasis that started with the prelude number 3 in G minor by Gabriel Fauré, played for us by Robert Casadesus. And then the Forest Murmurers from the opera, or I should say the music drama Siegfried by Richard Wagner. The Vienna Philharmonic Orchestra was led by George Scholte. And then we heard from the String Quartet number 8 in E minor by Beethoven, the Molto Adagio section, played for us by the Tokyo String Quartet, and then Claude Vivier's setting of the text, Jesus Erbarma Dicht. Joanne's Classical Corner, after a message or two, is coming up, as always.
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3: Welcome to Joanne's Classical Corner. I'm Mark Swartz, and Joanne Folletta from the Buffalo Philharmonic is here.
4: What the world needs now is love, sweet love.
3: And that is true, now more than ever, certainly as much as ever, right, Joanne?
5: Mark, you couldn't have picked a better piece. Yes, we need it. And yes, maybe today reminds us of that, especially because today is International Friendship Day. International Day of Friendship was designated by the United Nations General Assembly. On July 30th, we step back and are thankful for these relationships worldwide as they promote and encourage peace, happiness, and unity. The UN encourages governments and community groups, all other organizations, to coordinate activities and celebrate the friendships that we need and keep close to us. Many events focus on reconciliation, bridging understanding and consensus, and finding comfort in the friendships that we have. It was proclaimed in 2011 by the UN General Assembly with the idea that friendship between peoples and countries can inspire peace efforts. Music can help promote international understanding and respect. We hope for that every time we play, that we are bringing people together. And there's a very wonderful piece by Georges Bizet called The Friendship Duet that I wanted to play today. Now, this is from his opera, The Pearl Fishers. In The Pearl Fishers, Zorga and Nadir are very close friends, but they both fall in love with the same woman.
3: Oh.
5: And Nadir decides that he will go away and leave the village so that his friend can be with the woman he loves. And then he comes back a year later, and they are so happy to see each other and to celebrate their friendship. And Zorga sings in French, "It's you that finally I get to see." It's the most beautiful moment from Bizet's Pearl Fishers, the friendship duet. And let's all try and be a little especially conscious of those friendships that we have and the friendships that we can make that will be so important.

The great duet of friends pledging their support for each other from the opera The Pearl Fishers by Georges Bizet. The Montreal Symphony Orchestra was led by Charles Dutoit. The tenor was Gregory Cross, and Gino Cuoco was the baritone, singing that aria or duet for us here at BTPM Classical. Now an octet, the first by Carl Stein.

The Octet No. 1 by Carl Stommetz, played for us by the Consortium Classicum here at BTPM Classical. Now we'll close with music, or at least my part of the day, with music by Modest Mussorgsky. This is the Intermezzo in B minor.

0: Ooh, so mysterious. The intermezzo in B minor by Modest Mussorgsky. He could always somehow give you a kind of sense of the bizarre in his music. It was just, but also it sounds so natural. The Berlin Philharmonic played that intermezzo for us. 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
3: I'm Genevieve Randall with you, and yes, this hour starts with something that is called a Christmas concerto. It's a typical Baroque concerto grosso, number 8 by Arcangelo Corelli. It's like ice cream in the winter. Sometimes you just feel like ice cream, sometimes you feel like a Baroque Christmas concerto. Here's Corelli's music from the Orpheus Chamber Orchestra.

The famously conductorless Orpheus Chamber Orchestra there with music by Arcangelo Corelli with that Concerto Grosso kicking off this hour here on BTPM Classical. Thanks for choosing us on this Thursday, winding down your evening with the world's greatest music. You've got choices when it comes to listening, and an easy way to listen is by streaming with your smart speaker. Ask your speaker system to play BTPM Classical. The next symphony has classical in the nickname, and that's because the first symphony by Sergei Prokofiev was written when Prokofiev was still in college, and he thought he would kind of make a study of it, trying for the style from Mozart's time, even though he was living in the 20th century. Here's the Chamber Orchestra of Europe.

0: A great symphony by Sergei Prokofiev, his Symphony No. 1, which is nicknamed the Classical Symphony. That was the Chamber Orchestra of Europe with conductor Claudio Abbado. I'm Genevieve Randall. This is the world's greatest music here tonight in Western New York and Southern Ontario. Glad to have you with us on this Thursday on BTPM Classical. We feature a Lifetime Achievement Award-winning flutist coming up here in just a few moments, the French flutist Aurel Nicolet with I Musici, playing a concerto in a moment by Vivaldi.
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3: Evenings are just better with BTPM Classical.

Vivaldi's Flute Concerto in G Major. That was a nice feature for Aurel Nicolet in that recording with the ensemble I Musici. You may have heard that BTPM Classical is celebrating our 50th anniversary, celebrating bringing you classical music for 50 years. This next piece started with a celebration as well. It was the 200th anniversary since the birth of playwright Ludvig Holberg, and Norwegians and Danes everywhere celebrated, including Edvard Grieg. He wrote his Holberg suite originally for the piano to have it done in time for the celebration, and then later in the year turned it into this joyful orchestration. Here's the Seattle Symphony Orchestra.

0: The Holberg Suite by Edvard Grieg, a great piece from the Seattle Symphony Orchestra there, led by Gerard Schwartz. Coming up on BTPM Classical, even more of the world's greatest music in the next hour. In fact, some music for spending time on the water. Maybe that's down the Niagara River, maybe that's at Canalside. We'll hear some music to go with water coming up in a moment. A quick note that BTPM Classical is switching from 94.5 to 88.7, and that will start this fall. But of course, if you listen on your smart speaker or through the BTPM Listen app, you don't even have to change a thing.
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0: It's time to start this hour with a party on a barge. I'm Genevieve Randall. That means we're listening to Handel's Water Music Suite number 3, music written to float down the Thames with the king. Here is the English Baroque soloists.

John Elliott Gardner and the English Baroque Soloists playing one of the Baroque greats there with music by Handel. We heard the Water Music Suite No. 3 in G major. 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If you're one of our members, thank you so much for supporting this service. 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Starting July 7th, we aired BTPM Classical Concerts, and that happens at about this time, 7 o'clock every Tuesday. You'll hear host Peter Hall chatting with Joanne Folletta before each concert, and then at 7, you'll hear that music, one of the best of the BPO's recent performances every Tuesday at 7. Next, we dance with Manuel de Falla, a selection from The Three-Cornered Hat, played by the New York Philharmonic.

0: The final dance from Manuel de Falla's Three-Cornered Hat. Leonard Bernstein was the conductor in that recording with the New York Philharmonic. I'm Genevieve Randall with you. You're listening to BTPM Classical, bringing you the world's greatest music tonight. We've got a cellist coming up here in the next recording who is from the famous English family of seven siblings who are all into classical music. He's also published a book. That was a recent accomplishment, and taken a major orchestral residency with the New York Philharmonic. That is cellist Sheku Kane Mason. And in a moment, he flocks together with cellists of a feather like Hannah Roberts, Ben Davies, and Max Ruisi, playing a piece by Bach.
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An arrangement for four cellos of Savior of the Nations Come. Johann Sebastian Bach's music there. We heard Sheku Kane Mason, joined by other cellists, Hannah Roberts, Ben Davies, and Max Ruisi. Great to have you joining us tonight as you wind down your evening with the world's greatest music here on BTPM Classical. 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

0: the François Joseph Gossec Symphony in E-flat Major. You heard the London Mozart Players there with Matthias Bemmert conducting. I'm Genevieve Randall. 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

That was the Dresden State Orchestra with an overture from Asciano in Alba by Wolfgang Amadeus Mozart, Hans Vonk conducting. This is BTPM Classical, and if you can't travel to Rome this summer or fall, and you know, it's the rare few who can, we'll travel there via music next. 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